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1: 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If you know what's good for you. I'm not gonna ask you twice.
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3: Please don't follow me in here. Please don't follow
4: me.
3: I don't want to fight anymore.
4: No. Well, it's kind of funny.
3: Please.
4: You do want to fight. Every time you're walking away from
3: That's
4: me, straight up.
3: Away.
4: I know. Why are you walking away?
3: Me.
4: I'm trying to talk to you.
5: Boy, if we're in the middle of a conversation, you don't just get up and walk away like that.
4: Now you want to pull that crying stuff, huh? Just act mature, man. Try something you never tried before, man.
3: Yeah,
4: just
3: like
4: act right.
3: Your ass.
4: Act
5: All you do is talk. You just pull off the side of the back. Straight out. You're not about it.